Is someone listening? Okay. Let me tell you the story of that guy. First you loved, then you promised, was losing control, crazy night.

0: Attention, please. Passengers are requested to return to their seats. We are about to land. The local temperature is 15 degrees centigrade. Please fasten your seat belts and please refrain from smoking.
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0: You'll be my first man, and honey, I've made up my mind. 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Forever!
1: Karen, for how long?

First time I see you jumping out the window. 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

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Okay. 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

0: Attention, please. Passengers are requested to return to their seats. We are about to land. The local temperature is 15 degrees centigrade. Please fasten your seat belts and please refrain from smoking.
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First time I see you jumping out the window. Second time I see you fighting in again.

Is someone listening? Okay. 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

0: Attention, please. Passengers are requested to return to their seats. We are about to land. The local temperature is 15 degrees centigrade. Please fasten your seat belts and please refrain from smoking.
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waiting in Kolkata, looking for some fun. 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Oh, straight after the deal, I have a cup of tea and a cigarette.

sitting in my room, receive on the table, listening to West Bengal Broadcasting Station. What do you think I'm listening to in front of my new radio? I will tell you in a second, I will tell you.

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Bow, bow, bow, bow, bow, bow, bow, bow, bow, bow, bow, bow, bow. 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

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The Sideshow numero 7. Featuring Soft Machine with Moon in June. Yeah, all music genres in an epic tune. A milestone in contemporary music. One of the most daring, captivating, and adventurous songs ever released on this planet. With Robert Wyatt on vocals and drums, Mike Redledge on keyboards, Hugh Hopper bass. Moon in June, one song, five versions. Wenn ich jetzt, wann dann? It is New Moon. And 2 weeks later, on the last day of June, it is full moon. Und zwischendrin ist Sommeranfang. Und die Show eine Woche lang in der Mediathek. A perfect time for this song. And you to listen to.

Moon in June, the final version from their third album, the double album called Third. Alle Musikgenres sind in einem epischen Stück vereint. Ein Meilenstein der zeitgenössischen Musik. Ein abenteuerlicher Song. I had a walk in the woods and talked to my dictation device. It was quite windy and warm. The sound of the voice recording is not perfect, but that's how it is. And here it is. Summer 1970. The plane for Sicily would depart in the evening. So I had the afternoon to spend somewhere where I like to be quite often at that time. My favorite record store. So I checked out what's new and I found this double album called Third by Soft Machine. And I heard Soft Machine a year earlier, a trio, and live, and this was crazy stuff, really exceptional, very special stuff. So I knew a little bit about them, at least for the live gig and how it sounds live. And so at least I knew the band a little bit. And well, I started listening with headphones in the store. First side, wow, that was new, absolutely new. That sound, ooh, that was, wow. Second side, yeah, this was fantastic music. Wow, really long songs or tunes, instrumental, and a sound, and oh, very, very new for me, for many people. And the third side, that blew my mind, absolutely. Moon in June, a song about 19 minutes long and so exceptional. I've never heard anything close to that before. Never heard anything like that. So this really, really got me. Yeah, you really got me, girl. You really got me going too, yeah. That was a big influence, very big influence for a lot of musicians. Lots of musicians were absolutely influenced by this album called Third. And especially that song. And there's many covers of it nowadays. You can find it in the net. And yeah, fantastic song. Absolutely great. Yeah, and so I listened to it. I didn't buy it because I had my suitcase already with me to go to the airport, and I didn't want to get the double album with me in the heat and stuff. And I had no record player in Sicily, so I didn't buy it and went in holidays. And wow, when I came back, for sure, one of the first things I did after unpacking my suitcase was go into the record store and buy this album. Yeah. And now we will hear a cover version of that song by the Archipel Orchestra from Milano, Italy.

0: Moon in June, an outstanding version of the Archipel Orchestra. And now we'll hear an interview with Soft Machine from August 22, 1968. Mike Ratledge spricht über ihren Namen Soft Machine, woher der kommt, nämlich von William S. Burroughs' Roman The Soft Machine. 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Okay, hört's euch mal an.
1: First of all, the name, Soft Machine. Your music didn't appear very soft to me. Or is that a bad impression?
2: No, it's a good impression.
3: Right. Yeah, I mean, it's not descriptive in that sense. It's taken from a novel by William Burroughs called The Soft Machine, and it's a generic term for the whole of the human species.
1: What do you mean by
3: it? It refers to the human species. The human species is a soft machine. Because we're a pop group, we assume that we're going to get through to a lot of people, therefore we're part of
1: the soft machine.
3: Yeah, everybody is part of the soft machine.
1: Don't you have a very satisfying feeling of getting some kind of a message to them?
4: Not immediately afterwards, like maybe the next morning or something. But immediately after a gig, I think you're on a very prosaic, very practical, prosaic level. You're thinking about, I could do with a drink and things like that. You know what I mean? You really do. You think, I find that, you think on a very mundane level. In fact, like all the deep creative things
1: are nothing to do.
4: Then they're separate. They're like when you're back home thinking, you know.
1: Why do you do 1 hour concert and not like every group playing some tunes and
2: the audience can't do it between?
4: Yeah, right. I get so, when we started out about 4 years ago, you do a number and stop and everyone goes, you know, get off. And if you keep going continuously, they can't do that till it's time for you to go anyway.
0: And now, Soft Machine, live with, of course, Moon in June at the Actuel Jazz Festival in Belgium, October 18, 1969.

0: even non-professionals, in this case from Japan, are mesmerized by this song and give it a try in their own way. So pure and sympathetic.
1: 固有名詞。
2: 固有名詞。
3: じゃあお願いします。

I don't know if I pronounced this right, but they call themselves Nuvires La. And one of the guys is called Ishii Tetsuya. And now, finally, the demo version of Soft Machine's Moon in June, of course, by Soft Machine.

0: Attention, please. Passengers are requested to return to their seats. We are about to land. The local temperature is 15 degrees centigrade. 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

0: You'll be my first man, and honey, I've made up my mind. The first man who has me, I'm his forever. Forever.
1: Karen, for how long?